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1: 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Coming up, I'll tell you when you'll have your next chance to win $1,000 in easy money just for listening here. I'll tell you more next. Here's Savage Garden.

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0: Wake Up with Andy and Bob on 92.9 Tom FM. So we just wrapped up our first week of Easy Money. What's up? It's Krista Cooper. And we're giving you 9 chances every weekday to win $1,000. Hey, congratulations to Jennifer, one of our latest winners.
1: Oh, my gosh. That's so awesome. I'm so overwhelmed. Oh, thank you. Thank you so much.
0: Congratulations. And your next chance at that $1,000 is coming up Monday morning at 9. So make sure you're listening here. Keep your radio locked here all weekend. Kick it off Monday morning at 9. Your next shot at $1,000 in easy money.
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1: All right, Halloween right around the corner, and Spirit Halloween is dropping its costume trend report, which highlights what everyone will be dressing up as this year. According to the largest Halloween retailer in the country, they say Toy Story characters are topping the list. Following that is superheroes like Spider-Man and Power Rangers, and K-pop Demon Hunters are going to be a top seller this year. They say looks inspired by the series Off Campus also is going to be pretty popular, along with mythical creatures and hardcore horror costumes they say never go out of style. So what are you going to dress up as this year? Do you dress up as an adult? What are the kids going to be? Do you do a family theme? I've been dying for my family to hop on board with some sort of family theme, but I can't ever get my kids to do it. We actually went to Spirit Halloween the other day, and my husband, well, he got like Darth Vader. It's classic, right? He did buy a backup outfit, which I can join him with, you know, we could do a couples thing. And so we got Average Joe's from Dodgeball uniforms. So I kind of have my fingers crossed that we're able to pull that one off, because I think that'd be hysterical. We're going to a Halloween party and I'm like, we're gonna need to show up as that. I thought it was pretty good and easy, you know? And if my kids would just stop changing their minds every day, we could actually buy them a costume. We're riding that roller coaster. So I usually wait on the kids until we get a lot closer to the holiday, because then I end up having to buy multiple costumes. And I don't necessarily love that. All right, there you have it, though. Some of the top trending Halloween costumes for this season. Maybe that'll help you decide.
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Hey, thanks for kicking off your weekend. Here with us from Somber to Paula Abdul, it's the Krista Cooper Show. 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
1: Okay, so if you can't find time to exercise because, you know, you're too busy, I get it. I'm right there with you. No problem, though. They say just stop using your weekends to relax. It's Krista. A new study found that you can apparently skip working out Monday through Friday and still get in shape, but you have to go really hard on the weekends, and that's what you call a weekend warrior. People who cram their exercise in on the weekends, but found that is just as effective as long as you get at least 150 minutes of exercise a week. So if you can cram, you know, an hour and 15 minutes in on Saturday and Sunday, voila, you got it. You got to work hard to get in those workouts on the weekends. But hey, if you're looking for time to stay active and get in shape, but can't find the time, go ahead and use the weekends to get you there. Good to know. I hate beating myself up about it when I can't find time to work out. So I may need to consider this one too.
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1: I'm Krista. 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This one's for Kelly. 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
1: All right, we're fully embracing the season of fall. And just like that, the holidays are all over the place. Are you noticing that? Was it the dollar store the other day? And they already started having all their Christmas stuff out. I'm like, I better start scooping this stuff up now. Because, you know, that stuff goes quick. Well, Starbucks is starting to launch some sneak peeks at their seasonal menu. And it's like we're just skipping right through fall and headed right to the holidays, bringing back the peppermint mocha, the caramel brulee latte. They're going to have a new tiramisu velvet drink. They're going to have a apple pomegranate refresher, a creamy, snowy apple version of that too, made with coconut milk. That all sounds just so good. For now, I'm just going to sip and enjoy my pumpkin spice latte. But the festive merch and drinks arrive at Starbucks November 5th.
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We're kicking off another hour of the Krista Cooper Show. Thanks for kicking off your weekend here with us. Coming up, we'll get to Bruno Mars later this hour, Lola Young, George Michael, Teddy Swims, and Lady Gaga. Got a song request? Or you want to say hi? Join

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0: 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So check it out. So we are back with Easy Money, and that's 9 chances a day to win $1,000. Now it's back Monday morning at 9. 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Congratulations to Charlotte, though. She's one of our latest winners.
1: Awesome. Thank you. That's amazing.
0: 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Think what you would do with that $1,000. For me, the first thought was kickstarting that holiday shopping. But maybe you got bills to pay. Put it towards the gas, the groceries, all the things. $1,000 could go a long way, and we're here to help you out. $1,000 in easy money back Monday morning at 9, right here.
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1: All right, let me start by asking, do you like candy corn? Are you a fan? Because I feel like it's a love-hate relationship. You love it or you hate it. I can't say that I love it. Then again, I can't say that I hate it. I can do about one candy corn a season. But you know, Brock's, known for the iconic candy corn, they released a limited edition perfume called Ode to Candy Corn. And let me tell you, it sold out in less than a minute. The fragrance, they say, blends notes of vanilla, sponge sugar, and honey, capturing the essence of fall. And people were so excited on social media about this fragrance and perfume, but then so bummed it sold out so quickly. This unique concept of candy corn scented perfume has sparked quite an interest and enthusiasm among candy corn enthusiasts. I don't want to smell like candy corn. I'm good. But if you are a candy corn enthusiast, this might have been right up your alley. Maybe they'll come back and do it again next year.
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'cause you made the home of Andy and Bob in the Morning, 92.9 Tom FM. And I've had so much fun hanging with you, filling in on a Friday, kicking off the weekends. Come find me on social, too, a little behind the scenes in the studio, bits and pieces of my crazy life. Love chatting with you there, too, at Krista Cooper on social. I don't

0: 92.9 Tom FM with Andy and Bob in the morning. So Halloween is right around the corner, which means it's officially time for scary movies. And I need to tell you something up front and off the bat. I hate scary movies. Like, I don't want to be scared. I don't want to see something creepy standing in the background. I don't want to hear like the noise in my house after the movie's over because I feel like I hear noises. Apparently, though, these are the top five scary movies everybody should watch at least once during Halloween season. You've got Halloween from 1978, you know, a Michael Myers classic. You've got The Conjuring, which is probably one that I'm absolutely not going to watch, especially by myself. Scream might be a little bit of a safer choice for me. Nightmare on Elm Street and The Shining. No, thank you. Those are the top five, though, that make this season's Halloween top scary movie list. So as we kick off the weekends, maybe find time to snuggle on up with a buddy and watch a scary movie. If you need me, I'll be over here watching Hocus Pocus with the lights on.
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92.9 Tom FM. And it's been so much fun hanging with you tonight. Filling in, I'm Krista Cooper. Come find me on social so we can chat there too, at Krista Cooper. And keep listening here and anywhere this weekend on the free iHeartRadio app. Have a good one. 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
1: Hey, Shannon O stepping in. I'm excited about this. Grandma hobbies still coming to the forefront. What's the latest one to catch on trend? It's coming up in 6 minutes.

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1: Granny core is not going away anytime soon. Hey, it's Shannon O. The latest trend that mainly Gen Z and millennials are getting into is Mahjong, which is that tile game that you have been seeing everywhere from cocktail bars to coffee shops. That the search for the game jumped 360%. I love this. So along with, you know, gardening, sewing, baking, people are getting into this game. Holly's calling in. You said that you and your husband share a grandma hobby, and this is doing puzzles together?
2: We did a puzzle together, and he doesn't do the sides first.
1: Ooh, so not only is it a grandma hobby, but it's also a test of marriage. I feel for you. I don't think I could do it without doing the sides first. What's your grandma hobby? Let me know using the talkback mic.
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1: My name is Shannon O, trying to play whatever you want to hear tonight. So any requests that you have, make sure to hit that talkback mic to let me know. I've got Allison chiming in.
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1: 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Taylor Swift is on for you now. 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
1: It's still up for you, you know. 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

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It's 92.9 Tom FM. The blind auditions wrapped up earlier this week for The Voice. Hey, it's Shannon O. So I'm very curious. Who do you think's going to win this year? Adam, Riley, Kelly, or Queen Latifah?

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1: What kind of fun plans do you got going on this weekend? Hey, it's Shannon O. I've got Audrey on the line who said she's going to be pretty much stuck at her boyfriend's apartment watching sports all day. Is that something that you're actually interested in, though?
2: Well, I mean, I'm going to watch and drink some beer.
1: College football day, man. There's nothing better than having a couple of snacks and chilling out. Well, I hope your favorite team wins. 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
1: Well, this is unfortunate. If you have a little travel mishap, it's going to be harder for you to be compensated by the airline. Hey, it's Shannon O. I'll tell you why that is coming up.

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1: I think the only thing I've ever gotten from a travel mishap is a meal voucher coupon. Hey, it's Shannon O. You know, the Department of Transportation has new rules going into effect this month. It's going to make it harder for travelers to get compensation for certain flight disruptions, including third-party baggage outages, medical emergencies, unscheduled maintenance. But I want to hear from you. Kristen, what is the best thing that has ever happened to you because of a travel mishap?
2: My luggage got lost, never to be found. Luckily, I was able to fill out the form to place the value on everything that was in my suitcase. So I probably made out a little bit financially. I got overcompensated from them for losing my suitcase.
1: You played the game and it worked well in your favor. Nicely done.
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1: Sad to see that Charles Kelly of Lady A, who we're rolling into right now, is actually diagnosed with a rare form of blood cancer. He seems optimistic about it, though. So I will keep you updated as that situation unfolds.

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1: Considering the national average of gas these days is about $4.37, $1,000 could do you some good, right? Hey, it's Shannon O. We've got 9 chances every single weekday for you to win. How? Well, I'll let you know coming up in the next 10 minutes.

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1: My name is Shannon Ella. Thanks for hanging out with me tonight. $1,000 could be yours if you keep listening to the radio. We've got nine chances every single weekday for you to win. In fact, Rhonda, one of our big winners in the past, what are you going to use the money for?
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0: So I guess I'm going to be able to go purchase them a very nice gift or take them out to dinner.
1: 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Putting it back towards the kids. That's how it goes. Well, your next chance to win that $1,000 is coming up Monday morning at 9 o'clock. 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
1: 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Taylor Swift with her 10th ever debut at number one on that chart. 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
1: If you could only watch one scary movie for the rest of your life, what would it be? For Trent, it's The Shining. Why is that?
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1: If your love life is in shambles, there's a different type of date that you should be trying. Hey, it's Shannon O. And actually a different time of day that you should be going on these dates. That's coming up in 6 minutes.

0: cocktails or dinner. Yeah, that's getting expensive. That's why people are moving away from that in the dating scene. Hey, my name is Shannon O. Thanks for making me part of your night. In fact, the average first date costs about $200 these days. So Gen Z specifically is moving towards breakfast dates. They are having a moment because a coffee, a bagel, scrambled eggs, that's going to be way cheaper. And the best part is, if it doesn't go well, you can say, oh, I got to run some errands or I got to go to work. But if it does go well, you can extend it into the rest of the day.
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1: I'm going to play something for you that's probably going to trigger a lot of memories. If you recognize that song, you know it's Sabrina the Teenage Witch. Well, that show is celebrating 30 years since its premiere. Can you believe that? And to celebrate, they are actually going on tour. Yeah, a lot of the different cast members, Sabrina herself, Harvey Kinkle, Aunt Hilda, Aunt Zelda, Libby, they're going to share some behind-the-scenes stories from the show, and they're inviting you to be a part of it. So they're kicking off the whole thing just outside of Salem on Halloween. How fitting. They're going to Detroit. They're going to Orlando. They're going all over the country. You can get tickets now, actually.
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0: 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Hey, my name is Shannon O. You know, I love getting to know you, looking at your requests through the talkback mic, and I found out that Dana, who wants to hear Imagine Dragons, celebrating her birthday today. So happy birthday, Dana.
1: Oh, thank you. 29.
0: I like that. Yeah, I like that methodology. 29 all the time. In fact, I think I've been 29 for the past like 3 or 4 years.

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1: Sierra and Brandon, unfortunately, getting kicked off of Dancing with the Stars last week. Hey, it's Shannon L. But we got another reality competition show going on right now, too. The Voice and their battle rounds. That's kicking off on Monday.

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1: 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Then you better make sure that this one candy is in your bucket. I'll let you know what it is coming up in 6 minutes.

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1: Hey, it's Shannon L. I hope you are having a great Saturday so far. Halloween not too far away. You got to start thinking about this on your Costco runs. What kind of candy are you going to put in the treat bin this year? First of all, Alexis, I want to hear from you. How much do you actually spend on candy?
2: 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It's easily about $100.
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1: I can't believe we already have this information and it's not even Halloween, but I'll remind you when it gets closer. Dick Clark's New Year's Rockin' Eve with Ryan Seacrest is going to stream live for the first time ever on Disney Plus, also airing on ABC.

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1: This is the biggest thing I've had to learn since getting married. I had to become the leftovers person. Hey, it's Shannon O. Yeah, and I guess science says that leftovers physically taste better to the people who cook it because you spend hours around the same food, smelling it, tasting it, that once you take a break from it, put it in the fridge, come back the next day, it actually tastes better. So in your opinion, what tastes the best as leftovers? Renee?
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1: Yeah, I agree with you.

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92.9 Tom FM, the 80s, 90s to now. This apparently was the song of the summer this year. Hey, it's Shannon O talking about Ariana Grande. I wonder if we have a song of the fall. What would you vote that as right now? Let me know using the talkback mic.

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0: 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You are in charge of our playlist. Hey, it's Shannon. Oh, I hope you're having a great Saturday so far. Christina calling in with the request. What do you want to hear?
1: Backstreet Boys.
0: All right. Always for the boy bands. We got I Want It That Way on for you now. 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
1: This is probably the easiest way that you'll ever make a bunch of money. 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
1: All right, I want to take a quick poll. Do we really think that tiramisu is a holiday flavor? Hey, it's Shannon O. I ask because Starbucks is eliminating chestnut praline lattes for tiramisu. And a lot of people are up in arms about this.

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1: Hey, it's Shannon O. Hope you're having a great Saturday so far. Well, the U.S. is having a little bit of a moment right now. The most popular pet, no longer dogs. So what is it? I'll let you know in the next 10 minutes.

0: you so much for everything that you guys do. When I'm in a bad mood, I just crank up the tunes and the bad mood is gone and my day is all bright and sunny once again.
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1: America is having a cat moment. Hey, it's Shannon O. Yeah, more U.S. households are bringing home kittens than puppies. And I think a lot of that is because of how expensive having a dog is. So I guess having a dog costs about $1,300 a year. For a cat, it's only about $750 a year. Actually, Taylor's calling in. You just adopted a cat. What did you name her?
2: So she's actually a Siamese cat. And I don't know if you've ever seen like the old movie or the play The King and I.
1: No.
2: But it takes place in Siam. So I named her after one of the characters from that. So her name is Tuptim.
1: Wow, you put a lot of thought behind that. It's a very pretty name. I like that for a cat.
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1: Just another thing to add to your to-do list. I guess instead of just decorating our houses for Halloween this year, we're also decorating our cars. Halloween on wheels. 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Spider legs on the roof racks. Things are getting crazy. 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
1: Can you believe they've been together 14 years? Not in sync. No, that's longer than that. Jessica Biel and Justin Timberlake actually just celebrating their 14th wedding anniversary earlier this week.

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1: Instead of giving out candy for Halloween, some households are switching to this. I'll let you know what it is coming up in 6 minutes.

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1: I didn't know that we were handing out things other than candy for trick-or-treat this year, but apparently a lot of households are moving to trick-or-reading, which I feel like could get expensive. Yeah, they're handing out books instead of candy to make sure that kids are being inspired to use their imagination. Danny's calling in. Your kids actually got something last year that was not candy. What was it?
2: And all of a sudden, our oldest comes over and she's got a fish in her hand.
1: What?
2: And they've got this giant bin, like a huge Rubbermaid bin, filled with goldfish. 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
1: Yeah, I can only imagine. 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
1: This is kind of cool to look forward to. Sony reportedly developing a new live-action Ghostbusters film, Nightmare on 34th Street. So it's going to be more of a Christmas movie, I'm assuming. I don't have any more information for you than that, but they're also working on an animated film for Netflix and an animated series called Ghostbusters Night Shift. That's set to release sometime next year.

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1: Hey, it's Shannon O. I was just talking to Morgan off air who said, man, I want to win that $1,000.
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1: One Halloween party already done for Barry. Hey, it's Shannon O. And you and your boyfriend dressed up as Ross and Rachel, naturally. Okay, so I know that you wore a Central Perk shirt, but what did he wear? Like, how do you dress up as Ross?
2: So he had, like, a polo shirt on and jeans, and then we taped, like, a monkey to his shoulder for Marcel.
1: Oh, of course, Marcel. I figured either that or, like, some sort of dinosaur that he was carrying around all night. That's awesome. Well, I love hearing about

0: 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That is us, the Ellen K Weekend Show. I'm Ellen.
1: Hi, I'm Ryan Mano.
0: Thank you for making us the soundtrack to your weekend on iHeart stations all across the nation and streaming everywhere you go on the iHeart app. Now, when you have us playing on your device, you will see that microphone icon in the upper right quadrant. That's the talkback button you hear so much about. It's a true legend. When you tap it, there's a countdown, and then you get 30 seconds to share anything. Crystal did. She's listening on Sunny in El Paso, by the way. Shout out to all our Texas folks. Crystal's coworker does something very odd every day, like clockwork, at 2:15, and no one calls him on it. We will share Crystal's conundrum and your calls on this workplace violation next. Oh, and our number, 866-4LNK. Let's go.

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1: Hey, guys. I have a guy at my work who naps every day at 2:15 under his desk. He actually brings a pillow to work with him, and he even has a little sign that says, I'm in a meeting. And management has never said anything. What gives? What's up with that?
0: Yeah, what is up with that? What are some of the weird things you've seen at work? Do you sleep at work? Gloria, thank you for calling. You also sleep at work.
2: Yes, I do. I think that, I've done it before. I have to admit it. So I usually close my office and just put a do not disturb sign or go out to lunch. I'm sorry. I have to admit it. I do.
0: Okay, that's all right. No shame in your game. What do you do? You're sleeping at work.
2: I'm a surgery scheduler, so my phone constantly rings. So I even turn the ringer off to nap. So I'm sorry, but I do get back. I do get back to the people, but I want to nap. You know, you want to be fresh.
0: Right. Yes, Gloria is fresh. How long are these naps?
2: Maybe 20 minutes, 30 minutes.
0: I think that's fine. 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
0: you're probably going to get the answering machine. She'll call you back.
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0: 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We're the LNK Weekend Show. Thanks for having us on. I'm Ellen.
1: I'm Ryan Mano.
0: And today is I Love Yarn Day. My sister is a knitter. She can knit blankets so fast, or anything, sweaters, mittens, hats. I love that she can do that. I can't. I love handmade hobbies. They're having a moment again. Ryan, do you have a grandma type skill?
1: Oh, I crossword like crazy.
0: Yeah. My mother-in-law plays a lot of bingo.
1: Uh-huh.
0: I love that. I'm pretty good at that. I can sew with a machine. Anyway, I can fix anything with a safety pin. But if you're going grandma core and you're really good at it, share your skill with us here on the LNK Weekend Show.

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1: Hey, we're coming to more of your calls for Crystal on the Ellen K Weekend Show. She left us a talk back on the iHeart app. Crystal's coworker has a literal dream job, as in he brings a pillow to work, sleeps in his office every day at 2:15, punches in, passes out. I think we all agree that breaks are healthy, no argument, but bringing your own pillow, blankie, and then curling up under your desk. And the issue is probably his execution. So what do you say? Do you have a colleague taking 40 winks at work? Maybe you do and you want to justify. Call us now. Talk next. It's 866-4LNK.

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0: 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One heard Gloria in response to Crystal. And it's just about, you know, what we see at work.
1: Mm-hmm.
0: Crystal got a hold of us via TalkBack and said that one of her coworkers at 2:15 takes a pillow under the desk and sleeps and puts a little sign on his desk.
2: Now, I don't know that there's a problem with that. I do think it's the execution, right? I think it's the pillow, which kind of implies, hey, I'm actually going to sleep here.
0: Yes.
2: Like when you have a pillow and a blanket, it's like, you're getting serious.
0: Yeah, yeah. And the message is kind of like, if I walk by that, it makes me feel kind of bad.
2: Like, yeah, like you, if you're going to do it, I would suggest doing it off campus.
0: Yeah, do it privately. Go to your car or
2: something. Yeah.
0: You could even, I don't know. We've got some outside spaces here too.
2: Yeah.
0: But Juan, thank you so much for having us on. You have no issue sleeping at work.
3: I think that's fine. You know, sometimes you just got to get away, and who knows how his coworkers are. Maybe he's just trying to, you know, get a little bit of sleepy time before he goes back and deals with everybody.
0: That could be. I feel funny falling asleep in front of other people, like on an airplane or when I'm at the shampoo bowl.
2: Yes.
0: And you get so relaxed, you just fall asleep.
2: Yeah.
0: And I don't know. I just get, I get really self-conscious.
3: I don't. As a matter of fact, I took my lunch, right? And I was so tired, and I went out to my car, and I forgot to either set my alarm or I set it wrong. And next thing you know, the boss is on my window right there, and he's like, hey, are you coming back to work anytime? And I just woke up, and I was like, oh, yeah, I'm on my way,
0: How long had you been oversleeping?
3: It was going on a little bit over an hour. And my lunch is an hour, so I think I went over like 15, 20 minutes.
0: Oh, that's not too bad.
3: It's not too bad, but, you know, for the boss to come out. And it wasn't just my supervisor. It was the main boss.
0: That was
3: something I didn't want him to catch me doing, actually.
0: Yeah. All right, Juan. Well, thank you, Juan.
3: All right. Take care, guys.
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0: 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It is African Penguin Awareness Day. So there are so many different days, you know, that come up today on 1010.
1: I'm glad we have this day because I was previously not aware of African penguins.
0: I didn't know that they sound like a donkey braying. Listen to this. It's celebratory. So if you're loud, adorable, and occasionally overheated because they have these pink patches above their eyes that release heat, you have found your spirit animal.

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1: 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Your Saturday morning show is on. That is us, the Ellen K. Weekend Show. I'm Ellen.
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1: 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That's the talkback button you hear so much about. It's a true legend. When you tap it, there's a countdown, and then you get 30 seconds to share anything. Crystal did. She is listening on Sunny in El Paso, by the way. Shout out to all our Texas folks. Crystal's coworker does something very odd every day, like clockwork at 2:15, and no one calls him on it. We will share Crystal's conundrum and your calls on this workplace violation next. Oh, and our number, 866-4LNK. Let's go.

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2: Hey, guys. I have a guy at my work who naps every day at 2:15 under his desk. He actually brings a pillow to work with him, and he even has a little sign that says, I'm in a meeting. And management has never said anything. What gives? What's up with that?
1: Yeah, what is up with that? What are some of the weird things you've seen at work? Do you sleep at work? Gloria, thank you for calling. You also sleep at work.
3: Yes, I do. I think that, I've done it before. I have to admit it. So I usually close my office and just put a do not disturb sign or go out to lunch. I'm sorry. I have to admit it. I do.
1: Okay, that's all right. No shame in your game. What do you do? You're sleeping at work.
3: I'm a surgery scheduler, so my phone constantly rings. So I even turn the ringer off to nap. So I'm sorry, but I do get back. I do get back to the people, but I want to nap, you know? You want to be fresh.
1: Right, yes, Gloria is fresh. How long are these naps?
3: Maybe 20 minutes, 30 minutes.
1: I think that's fine. That's just fine. You know, but now we know that if we're trying to schedule our surgeries with Gloria,
4: yeah,
1: you're probably going to get the answering machine. She'll call you back.
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0: 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We're the LNK Weekend Show. Thanks for having us on. I'm Ellen.
1: I'm Ryan Mano.
0: And today is I Love Yarn Day. My sister is a knitter. She can knit blankets so fast, or anything, sweaters, mittens, hats. I love that she can do that. I can't. I love handmade hobbies. They're having a moment again. Ryan, do you have a grandma type skill?
1: Oh, I crossword like crazy.
0: Yeah. My mother-in-law plays a lot of bingo.
1: Uh-huh.
0: I love that. I'm pretty good at that. I can sew with a machine. Anyway, I can fix anything with a safety pin. But if you're going grandma core and you're really good at it, share your skill with us here on the LNK Weekend Show.

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1: Hey, we're coming to more of your calls for Crystal on the Ellen K Weekend Show. She left us a talk back on the iHeart app. Crystal's coworker has a literal dream job, as in he brings a pillow to work, sleeps in his office every day at 2:15, punches in, passes out. I think we all agree that breaks are healthy, no argument, but bringing your own pillow, blankie, and then curling up under your desk. And the issue is probably his execution. So what do you say? Do you have a colleague taking 40 winks at work? Maybe you do and you want to justify. Call us now. Talk next. It's 866-4LNK.

0: 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One heard Gloria in response to Crystal. And it's just about, you know, what we see at work.
1: Mm-hmm.
0: Crystal got a hold of us via TalkBack and said that one of her coworkers at 2:15 takes a pillow under the desk and sleeps and puts a little sign on his desk.
2: Now, I don't know that there's a problem with that. I do think it's the execution, right? I think it's the pillow, which kind of implies, hey, I'm actually going to sleep here.
0: Yes.
2: Like when you have a pillow and a blanket, it's like, you're getting serious.
0: Yeah, yeah. And the message is kind of like, if I walk by that, it makes me feel kind of bad.
2: Like, yeah, like you, if you're going to do it, I would suggest doing it off campus.
0: Yeah, do it privately. Go to your car or something. Mm-hmm.
2: Yeah.
0: You could even, I don't know. We've got some outside spaces here too.
2: Yeah.
0: But Juan, thank you so much for having us on. You have no issue sleeping at work.
3: I think that's fine. You know, sometimes you just got to get away, and who knows how his coworkers are. Maybe he's just trying to, you know, get a little bit of sleepy time before he goes back and deals with everybody.
0: That could be. I feel funny falling asleep in front of other people, like on an airplane or when I'm at the shampoo bowl.
2: Yes.
0: And you get so relaxed, you just fall asleep.
2: Yeah.
0: And I don't know. I just get, I get really self-conscious.
3: I don't. As a matter of fact, I was, took my lunch, right? And I was so tired and I went out to my car and I forgot to either set my alarm or I set it wrong. And next thing you know, the boss is on my window right there and he's like, hey, are you coming back to work anytime? And I just woke up and I was like, oh yeah, yeah, I'm on my way, I'm on my way.
0: How long had you been oversleeping?
3: It was going on a little bit over an hour. And my lunch is an hour, so I think I went over like 15, 20 minutes.
0: Oh, that's not too bad. That's not too bad.
3: It's not too bad, but, you know, for the boss to come out. And it wasn't just my supervisor. It was the main boss.
0: That was
3: something I didn't want him to catch me doing, actually.
2: Yeah.
0: All right, Juan. Well, thank you, Juan.
3: All right. Take care, guys.
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1: It is African Penguin Awareness Day. 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

It's celebratory. 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
1: 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Good morning. Your Saturday morning show is on. That is us, the Ellen K. Weekend Show. I'm Ellen.
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1: 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That's the talkback button you hear so much about. It's a true legend. When you tap it, there's a countdown, and then you get 30 seconds to share anything. Crystal did. She's listening on Sunny in El Paso, by the way. Shout out to all our Texas folks. Crystal's coworker does something very odd every day, like clockwork, at 2:15, and no one calls him on it. We will share Crystal's conundrum and your calls on this workplace violation next. Oh, and our number, 866-4LNK. Let's go.

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1: Hey, guys. I have a guy at my work who naps every day at 2:15 under his desk. He actually brings a pillow to work with him, and he even has a little sign that says, I'm in a meeting. And management has never said anything. What gives? What's up with that?
0: Yeah, what is up with that? What are some of the weird things you've seen at work? Do you sleep at work? Gloria, thank you for calling. You also sleep at work.
2: Yes, I do. I think that, I've done it before. I have to admit it. So I usually close my office and just put a do not disturb sign or go out to lunch. I'm sorry. I have to admit it. I do.
0: Okay, that's all right. No shame in your game. What do you do? You're sleeping at work.
2: I'm a surgery scheduler, so my phone constantly rings. So I even turn the ringer off to nap. So I'm sorry, but I do get back. I do get back to the people, but I want to nap. You know, you want to be fresh.
0: Right. Yes, Gloria is fresh. How long are these naps?
2: Maybe 20 minutes, 30 minutes.
0: I think that's fine. That's just fine. You know, but now we know that if we're trying to schedule our surgeries with Gloria,
3: yeah,
0: you're probably going to get the answering machine. She'll call you back.
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0: 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We're the LNK Weekend Show. Thanks for having us on. I'm Ellen.
1: I'm Ryan Mano.
0: And today is I Love Yarn Day. My sister is a knitter. She can knit blankets so fast, or anything, sweaters, mittens, hats. I love that she can do that. I can't. I love handmade hobbies. They're having a moment again. Ryan, do you have a grandma type skill?
1: Oh, I crossword like crazy.
0: Yeah. My mother-in-law plays a lot of bingo.
1: Uh-huh.
0: I love that. I'm pretty good at that. I can sew with a machine. Anyway, I can fix anything with a safety pin. But if you're going grandma core and you're really good at it, share your skill with us here on the LNK Weekend Show.
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1: Hey, we're coming to more of your calls for Crystal on the Ellen K Weekend Show. She left us a talk back on the iHeart app. Crystal's coworker has a literal dream job, as in he brings a pillow to work, sleeps in his office every day at 2:15, punches in, passes out. I think we all agree that breaks are healthy, no argument, but bringing your own pillow, blankie, and then curling up under your desk. And the issue is probably his execution. So what do you say? Do you have a colleague taking 40 winks at work? Maybe you do and you want to justify. Call us now. Talk next. It's 866-4LNK.

0: 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One heard Gloria in response to Crystal. And it's just about, you know, what we see at work.
1: Mm-hmm.
0: Crystal got a hold of us via TalkBack and said that one of her coworkers at 2:15 takes a pillow under the desk and sleeps and puts a little sign on his desk.
2: Now, I don't know that there's a problem with that. I do think it's the execution, right? I think it's the pillow, which kind of implies, hey, I'm actually going to sleep here.
0: Yes.
2: Like when you have a pillow and a blanket, it's like, you're getting serious.
0: Yeah, yeah. And the message is kind of like, if I walk by that, it makes me feel kind of bad.
2: Like, if you're going to do it, I would suggest doing it off campus.
0: Yeah, do it privately. Go to your car or
2: somewhere. Yeah.
0: You could even, I don't know. We've got some outside spaces here too.
2: Yeah.
0: But Juan, thank you so much for having us on. You have no issue sleeping at work.
3: I think that's fine. You know, sometimes you just got to get away, and who knows how his coworkers are. Maybe he's just trying to, you know, get a little bit of sleepy time before he goes back and deals with everybody.
0: That could be. I feel funny falling asleep in front of other people, like on an airplane or when I'm at the shampoo bowl.
2: Yes.
0: And you get so relaxed, you just fall asleep.
2: Yeah.
0: And I don't know. I just get, I get really self-conscious.
3: I don't. As a matter of fact, I took my lunch, right? And I was so tired and I went out to my car and I forgot to either set my alarm or I set it wrong. And next thing you know, the boss is on my window right there. And he's like, hey, are you coming back to work anytime? And I just woke up and I was like, oh yeah, yeah, I'm on my way. I'm on my way.
0: How long had you been oversleeping?
3: It was going on a little bit over an hour. And my lunch is an hour, so I think I went over like 15, 20 minutes.
0: Oh, that's not too bad. And that's not too bad.
3: It's not too bad, but, you know, for the boss to come out. And it wasn't just my supervisor. It was the main boss. That was something I didn't want him to catch me doing, actually.
0: Yeah. All right. All right, Juan. Well, thank you, Juan.
3: All right. Take care, guys.
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0: 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It is African Penguin Awareness Day. So there are so many different days, you know, that come up today on 1010.
1: I'm glad we have this day because I was previously not aware of African penguins.
0: I didn't know that they sound like a donkey braying. Listen to this. It's celebratory. So if you're loud, adorable, and occasionally overheated because they have these pink patches above their eyes that release heat, you have found your spirit.

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1: 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Your Saturday morning show is on. That is us, the Ellen K. Weekend Show. I'm Ellen.
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1: 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That's the talkback button you hear so much about. It's a true legend. When you tap it, there's a countdown, and then you get 30 seconds to share anything. Crystal did. She's listening on Sunny in El Paso, by the way. Shout out to all our Texas folks. Crystal's coworker does something very odd every day, like clockwork, at 2:15, and no one calls him on it. We will share Crystal's conundrum and your calls on this workplace violation next. Oh, and our number, 866-4LNK. Let's go.

0: 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We got this talk back early this morning from Crystal. 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
1: Hey, guys. I have a guy at my work who naps every day at 2:15 under his desk. He actually brings a pillow to work with him, and he even has a little sign that says, I'm in a meeting. And management has never said anything. What gives? What's up with that?
0: Yeah, what is up with that? What are some of the weird things you've seen at work? Do you sleep at work? Gloria, thank you for calling. You also sleep at work.
2: Yes, I do. I think that, I've done it before. I have to admit it. So I usually close my office and just put a do not disturb sign or go out to lunch. I'm sorry. I have to admit it. I do.
0: Okay, that's all right. No shame in your game. What do you do? You're sleeping at work.
2: I'm a surgery scheduler, so my phone constantly rings. So I even turn the ringer off to nap. So I'm sorry, but I do get back. I do get back to the people, but I want to nap. You know, you want to be fresh.
0: Right. Yes, Gloria is fresh. How long are these naps?
2: Maybe 20 minutes, 30 minutes.
0: I think that's fine. That's just fine. You know, but now we know that if we're trying to schedule our surgeries with Gloria,
3: yeah,
0: you're probably going to get the answering machine. She'll call you back.
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1: 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I love listening to you guys in the car on the way home. 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

0: 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We're the LNK Weekend Show. Thanks for having us on. I'm Ellen.
1: I'm Ryan Mano.
0: And today is I Love Yarn Day. My sister is a knitter. She can knit blankets so fast or anything, sweaters, mittens, hats. I love that she can do that. I can't. I love handmade hobbies. They're having a moment again. Ryan, do you have a grandma type skill?
1: Oh, I crossword like crazy.
0: Yeah. My mother-in-law plays a lot of bingo.
1: Uh-huh.
0: I love that. I'm pretty good at that. I can sew with a machine. Anyway, I can fix anything with a safety pin. But if you're going grandma core and you're really good at it, share your skill with us here on the LNK Weekend Show.

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1: Hey, we're coming to more of your calls for Crystal on the Ellen K Weekend Show. She left us a talk back on the iHeart app. Crystal's coworker has a literal dream job, as in he brings a pillow to work, sleeps in his office every day at 2:15, punches in, passes out. I think we all agree that breaks are healthy, no argument, but bringing your own pillow, blankie, and then curling up under your desk. And the issue is probably his execution. So what do you say? Do you have a colleague taking 40 winks at work? Maybe you do and you want to justify. Call us now. Talk next. It's 866-4LNK.

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1: No AI here. 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Guaranteed human.

0: 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One heard Gloria in response to Crystal. And it's just about, you know, what we see at work.
1: Mm-hmm.
0: Crystal got a hold of us via talkback and said that one of her coworkers at 2:15 takes a pillow under the desk and sleeps and puts a little sign on his desk.
2: Now, I don't know that there's a problem with that. I do think it's the execution, right? I think it's the pillow, which kind of implies, hey, I'm actually going to sleep here.
0: Yes.
2: Like when you have a pillow and a blanket, it's like, you're getting serious.
0: Yeah. And the message is kind of like, if I walk by that, it makes me feel kind of bad.
2: Like, if you're going to do it, I would suggest doing it off campus.
0: Yeah, do it privately. Go to your car or somewhere.
2: Yeah.
0: You could even, I don't know. We've got some outside spaces here too.
2: Yeah.
0: But Juan, thank you so much for having us on. You have no issue sleeping at work.
3: I think that's fine. You know, sometimes you just got to get away, and who knows how his coworkers are. Maybe he's just trying to, you know, get a little bit of sleepy time before he goes back and deals with everybody.
0: That could be. I feel funny falling asleep in front of other people, like on an airplane or when I'm at the shampoo bowl.
2: Yes.
0: And you get so relaxed, you just fall asleep.
2: Yeah.
0: And I don't know. I just get, I get really self-conscious.
3: I don't. As a matter of fact, I took my lunch, right? And I was so tired and I went out to my car and I forgot to either set my alarm or I set it wrong. And next thing you know, the boss is on my window right there. And he's like, hey, are you coming back to work anytime? And I just woke up and I was like, oh yeah, I'm on my way.
0: How long had you been oversleeping?
3: It was going on a little bit over an hour. And my lunch is an hour. So I think I went over like 15, 20 minutes.
0: Oh, that's not too bad. And that's not too bad.
3: It's not too bad, but you know, for the boss to come out, and it wasn't just my supervisor, it was the main boss.
0: That was
3: something I didn't want him to catch me doing, actually.
0: Yeah. All right, Juan. Well, thank you, Juan.
3: All right. Take care, guys.
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0: 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It is African Penguin Awareness Day. So there are so many different days, you know, that come up today on 1010.
1: I'm glad we have this day because I was previously not aware of African penguins.
0: 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It's celebratory. So if you're loud, adorable, and occasionally overheated because they have these pink patches above their eyes that release heat, you have found your spirit animal.

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1: So the holiday is really not that far away if you think about it. If you're looking for your next ugly sweater, Home Depot has got you hooked up. I'll explain coming up in just a bit. Hang on.

0: 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So I've already gotten an invite for a ugly sweater party happening in the middle of November. 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

to the top. I've been out of shape, taking out the box. I'm an astronaut. I blasted off the planet, rock that caused catastrophe, and it matters more because I had it. Now I had a thought about wreaking havoc on an opposition. Kind of shocking, they want a static with precision. I'm automatic quarterback. I ain't talking second packet. 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
1: So Dunkin' Donuts is releasing a special menu for Avengers Doomsday. I will tell you two of the items that are on the menu that you can get coming up in just a bit. Hang on.

0: 92.9 Tom FM. So Duncan is releasing a special menu for Avengers Doomsday on November 4th. There's plenty of collectible Dr. Doom munchkins that you can get, but also they have the Doomsday Donut. It's like a brownie battered donut with chocolate icing, green and chocolate sprinkles inspired by Dr. Doom. There's also, like I mentioned, munchkins, but also the Avenging Donut. It's a cotton candy filled, topped with vanilla flavored icing, red, yellow, and blue sparkles representing the Avengers, X-Men, and Fantastic Four. 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And of course, there's all kinds of drinks you can get. But again, Duncan, hopping on the Avengers Doomsday train with all kinds of specialties.
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1: So many ways to listen on your smart device, Google, Siri, Alexa, more importantly, the car. 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So if you're listening that way, appreciate you. That entire love is a battlefield. That's on right now.

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Bonnie Tyler, Total Eclipse of the Heart, that's on right now.

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0: 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So Carson Daly is producing a TRL Total Request Live reunion special for Roku. He visited the original Times Square studio where the segment was taped, or to tape the classic TRL acts. The ones that showed up, Ashanti and Nelly, also NSYNC showed up, but Justin Timberlake was not in attendance. So everybody but JT from NSYNC was there. The TRL special scheduled to air sometime next year. The show premiered, by the way, 1998 and featured, obviously, you know, for decades, the Total Request Live, with a bunch of celebrities and kicked off so many great careers for so many people. 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That's going to be on Roku next year.
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So if our time is running out, day after day, we'll make the mundane a masterpiece. Oh my, my, oh my, my love, I take one look at you, you're taking me.

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I'm Chad Pitt. 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

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More music, more variety. Are you familiar with the Halloween Boo Basket? It's actually trending on TikTok and why so many people are trying to make a Boo Basket. I'll tell you what's in a Boo Basket coming up. Hang on.

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1: This actually isn't a bad idea. It's called a boo basket, and it's back. I think I talked about this last year this time. Think of an Easter basket, but think Halloween related. Basically, you make this basket and you give it to somebody, and the note should say, "You've been booed." Okay, like if you want to give it to a neighbor, if you want to give it to a friend, basically you fill it up with candy and treats and a note encouraging them to pass on the fun. And if they don't want candy or treats, you can fill it up with fall stuff like, you know, candles and other scented stuff as well. Again, kids, not so much. They, you know, kids obviously go trick-or-treating for Halloween, but this is more like an adult thing. So if you have the time to do this, then, you know, more power to you. I unfortunately don't have the time, but I'm accepting boo baskets.
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You know, we try to get you some money. The holidays are not that far away. If you need $1,000, we do it 13 times a day. 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Wait for a number you don't recognize. Pick that up. That could be us calling to give you $1,000, and we'll do it again on Monday.

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1: 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The best time for breakfast, when to eat your breakfast. 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
1: I know a lot of people that don't eat breakfast. They say they just don't like eating breakfast. But the best time for breakfast, believe it or not, between 7 and 8 a.m. Researchers say it's important to eat your breakfast. They say those who wait, people who wait after noon to eat breakfast, had a 29% higher risk of death.
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I'm Chad Pitt. 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

The home of Andy and Bob in the Morning, 92.9 Tom FM. If you're trying to plan out your Halloween costume, the most played out Halloween costume, the costume you don't want to be wearing, I will tell you what it is coming up in just a bit.

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1: When it comes to the most played out costume, they say that you don't want to wear anything that is quote unquote sexy. The sexy whatever, whether it be the sexy TSA agent, the sexy librarian, the sexy nurse, anything sexy, they say is played out. They say the most popular answers when it comes to, well, dressing up for this year. A pirate is good. They say also a doctor is good. Well, wait a minute. What happens if you happen to be like a sexy looking person and you put on a pirate costume or a doctor's costume and you don't mean to be sexy, but you just can't help it?
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0: things that I've got. 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Well, it's come to this. There is a brand new dating app. It is called Rivet, R-I-V-E-T, Rivet. It's dating the endless swiping and letting complete strangers play matchmaker. The app's social matching feature allows users called matchers to suggest potential couples based on the profile with the idea that the real couple can spot chemistry and that the algorithms might miss that chemistry that they spot. Again, Rivet, R-I-V-E-T. Would you let a complete stranger pick your date? For me, no.
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92.9 Tom FM, the 80s to now. So if you're trying to figure out what to be for Halloween, which is not that far away, the top 10 most popular pop culture related costumes for this year. We'll do the top 10 real quick. Number 10, Michael Jackson, still on the top 10. Number 9, Spider-Man. 8, Dolly Parton. 7, Doctors from the TV show The Pitt. 6, Isla and Shane from Heated Rivalry. 5, Operatives in Backrooms. Those are the people in the hazmat suits from the movie Backrooms. 4, Taylor Swift and her friends when they were sitting courtside at the Knicks game, where she had on like the Stevie Nicks shirt, and they were like blue and orange shirts, those. Athena and Odysseus in the Odyssey, number 3. Number

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1: 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As always, thank you so much for spending a day with me. Appreciate you so much. Paula Abdul, Straight Up. That's on right now.

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1: All right, so what exactly is cuffing season? Cuffing season officially underway. Dating experts say cuffing season is basically when you're looking for that somebody to take to the holiday party so that way you're not alone during the holidays. They say it kind of all starts in October. It's drafting season, if you will, now, where people kind of narrow down the field and focus on their promising prospects. November and December are the sweet spots. That's the holiday parties, the family gatherings, and New Year's Eve, where you take your cuffer and you take them to the parties. January, though, is considered the playoffs. It's the holiday magic wears off in January, but you're either still together or you break up. You uncuff, if you will. So happy cuffing season.
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0: a purple pumpkin on somebody's porch, what does it mean? Purple pumpkins are to create awareness and support for people living with epilepsy. 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So if you happen to see, purple pumpkins on the front porch, that means that that somebody's living with epilepsy. So just to promote, again, epilepsy awareness with those purple pumpkins.
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shot to the top, I've been out of shape, taking out the box, I'm an astronaut. 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
1: It's a full hour of 80s music hosted by the guy who still walks across the high school football field pumping his fist high in the air. Jeff Stevens. It's the 80s show.
3: I'm Jeff Stevens. It's another week of great songs from the 80s, and our theme this time around, as the great Kevin Bacon once said in Footloose, let's dance. Songs that either have the word dance in the title or they're just great dance songs from the 80s. Chaka Khan is coming up. Billy Idol's on the way. And how about a song that has the word dance in the title? In fact, it was also a movie and, of course, movie soundtrack. Irene Cara's number one hit, Flashdance, on the 80s show.

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1: Our theme this weekend on the 80s show is dance. How about that one for the early 80s from Billy Idol? That is Dancing With Myself. I'm Jeff Stevens. Stick around for Chaka Khan and David Bowie. Much like Kevin Bacon said, let's dance. We'll hear him coming up too on the 80s show.
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1: I'm Jeff Stevens. This weekend, we've got a dance theme. Songs that either have the word dance in the title or they were just great dance songs that packed the dance floors back in the 80s. Like this 1984 hit from Chaka Khan, written by Prince, harmonica by Stevie Wonder. Here is I Feel For You on the 80s show.
2: Chaka Khan. Chaka Khan. Chaka Khan. Chaka Khan. Chaka Khan. Let me

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1: Highlighting songs from the 80s that were either really great dance songs or had the word dance in the title. Now, we all know that Kevin Bacon screamed Let's Dance in Footloose. Well, the year before that, David Bowie sang Let's Dance in this hit on the 80s show.

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1: This weekend, it's all about the great dance songs from the 80s that either mention the word dance or they're just great dance songs. In that case, Whitney Houston's I Want to Dance with Somebody checks both boxes. I'm Jeff Stevens. We've got more dance hits coming up. In fact, a lost 80s classic on the way next as the 80s show continues.
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4: 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Xfinity Internet and compatible equipment required.
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One great 80s song after another. You are listening to The 80s Show. I'm Jeff Stevens. And we got a dance theme this time around. Songs that either have the word dance in the title or they were great dance songs that packed the dance floor back in the 80s. That's the case of this song, The One Hit Wonders from 1986. 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